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How's the castle built off people you pretend to care about? Just what you wanted. 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I see the parties and diamonds sometimes when I close my eyes. 6 months of torture, you sold to some forbidden paradise. I loved you truly.

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2: 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Would you rescue me? Would you rescue me? Would you rescue me when I'm by myself? 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

0: 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Would you rescue me?
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I said he's a scumbag, don't you?

By the Light of the Silvery Moon, met de wollige stem van Burlives. It's Only a Paper Moon, Jim Reeves. Dance to the Moon, samen met Dennis Frank. 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

happy as I'd be in a kingdom by the sea, darling, if you were there. And I could be rich, or I could be poor, but if you were by my side, I could be any place in this whole wide world. And I know I'd be satisfied.

If you had one shot, one opportunity to seize everything you ever wanted in one moment, would you capture it?